deadlier than Dracula, wilder than the werewolf, more frightening than Frankenstein. You'll see a creature of the damned, damning the living to destruction when you see the horror work of The She.

Cause I can't be alone with all that's on my mind. 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

humanity preaches disunity, tries to pit one of us against the other, you know that person seeks to rob us of our freedom and destroy our very lives.

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1: 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I said hush little baby, don't you cry.

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It's been a year now, think I figured out how to let you go and let communication die out. I know, you know, we know, you weren't down for forever and it's fine. 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

0: 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Would you rescue me?
1: 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Vocea ta e și a noastră. Hai cu noi pe aceeași undă.

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We flew like kites on the wings of amphetamine.

is in the mind. We are habitual thinkers, substance abusers, and habitual drinkers. But free your mind, because the plug is watching from the top floor, hoping you too will fall for the illusions of a temporary high, what we think we need to get by. But are we really trying when kids are dying and depression is trending? Are these the signs of an Armageddon? We're all in denial, and it's all cool until you're suicidal. We never learn from our so-called idols, we're just repeating the cycle. So I never read the news anymore. It's hard not

From the truth, mothers and fathers are being separated from their youth, and they're selling the American dream and what it appears to be, but they don't teach us that wealth is unattainable with their currency. History is not my brother's story. The original founders were buried in the ground where men have planted seeds of disease, and they've justified being thieves, feeding their inner demons and blaming the minorities. It's a World War III, corruption versus greed, not you versus me. But did we ever think of the need for inner peace? They can't put a price on your soul. Don't matter your religion, right?

Radio Moldova Tineret. Ascultă-ne vocea și muzica. I got a song filled with shit for the strong-willed. When the world gives you a raw deal, set you off till you scream, piss off, screw you. When it talks to you like you don't belong, it tells you you're in the

Radio Moldova Tineret. Was the knight in shining armor in your movie?